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3: The views expressed here during discussions, debates, and other programs are strictly that of the participants and not of the management of Radio Pakistan Toronto and CMR. Similarly, Radio Pakistan Toronto is not liable for any false, misleading messages from our advertisers. An advertiser is solely responsible for claims and litigation that may arise from airing of such ads.
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0: 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Closing day, the brothers, chill at the dang, Jack.
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0: 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After a short break and a few messages from our sponsors, stay tuned for more hit Bollywood classics, timeless melodies, and non-stop entertainment. 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
3: चलो एक ब्रेक ले लेते हैं. Toronto से just 2 hours north on Highway 400. एक परफेक्ट गेटअवे, ग्रैंड डिपार्चर रिसॉर्ट नियर फेरी साउंड मुस्कोका. हर सीजन के लिए परफेक्ट डेस्टिनेशन. प्राइवेट बीच, इंडोर स्विमिंग पूल और स्टे इन कोजी सुंदर कॉटेजेस एंड होटल रूम्स. खाना हमारे स्पेशल रेस्टोरेंट में बहुत स्पेशल क्विजीन्स हैं बाय अ ब्रिलियंट इंडियन शेफ. 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

0: The advertisements, views, and opinions expressed in the radio show are that of the sponsors, guests, and callers, and are not necessarily those of the South Asian Unlimited show, host, and its producers. The show is for entertainment purposes only and does not advocate any sponsors' messages. It is solely the responsibility of the advertiser or sponsor. नमस्कार सत श्री अकाल अस्सलाम वालेकुम मैं सनी जोशी आपका हार्दिक स्वागत करता हूं साउथ एशियन अनलिमिटेड रेडियो पर मंडे टू फ्राइडे 12 टू 2 पीएम 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
0: 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So Canadians will probably be able to work you know, in Europe, or that could be a very good thing. Australia may follow after that as well. So, kafi kuch ho raha hai. And Sunday tak chalega TIFF, the 51st edition. Bahut hi zabardast the red carpet par stars nazar aa rahe. TIFF by the number, this year's festival features 293 films. Jisme se, very proudly, 61 of them are Canadian films. Hamari filme hain. And iske ilawa, red carpet par jo log pahunch rahe, fans pahunch rahe, they're getting to see their favorite stars. Penelope Cruz was there. Many big stars will come and Canadian premiere of The Man I Love starring Rami Malek is this afternoon. So, jinhone dekhna hai, wo check out kar sakte. Premier Drug Ford instruct kar rahe municipalities to buy Ontario for goods and services or face funding cuts. 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Should be buying Ontario. 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We should have done that a long time ago. And ab, more than ever, it's time for us to support our Canada. सबको सपोर्ट करना चाहिए हर तरीके से करना चाहिए जितना हो सकता है करना चाहिए एंड विन लाइफ टाइम ट्रेडिंग 905-206-1008 साढ़े बारह से साढ़े 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

0: Welcome back, friends, and the headlines are brought to you by Nanak Duck Cleaning, Clear Optical by Varun Kanda, McVean Dental Care, Kavya Homeo Care, and cholebature.ca, Brampton TV and Appliances. Shuru karte hain taza tareen headlines. India ne Makkah ke paas hue Houthi drone attack ko condemn kiya. India ne kaha, hope for peace and stability. Miami ja rahi American Airlines ki flight mein ek mahila ne apne kapde utare, performs indecent acts, got arrested right after. Trump branding dispute or financial situation ke beach Kennedy Center board votes to close. And Iran war ki cost US ko $38 billion se zyada ho chuki hai. $88 billion request pending with White House. US ne Europe aur Middle East se military aid ko Latin America ke liye redirect kiya. And European Union ne Danish military helicopter par Russian ship ki firing par kaha this was absolutely reckless. Elon Musk ke AI data centers ko power karne wale plants ki awaaz se Mississippi locals pareshan. Trump ne judges ko mail-in ballot ruling par slam kiya aur kaha not the people I interviewed. US military ne drone churane ki koshish karne wali do small Iranian boats ko tabah kiya. Mecca ko itihas mein pehli baar on air red alert par dala gaya as Houthis target Saudi. And dusri aur Canadian shaks ne Guinness world record set kar diya hai with 90% of his body covered in tattoos. Local samacharon mein study ke anusar more Ontarians with gambling disorders showing up in emergency departments. And PM Carney ka kehna hai ki visa rules to be discussed with European Union. Calgary YouTuber ko charge kiya gaya of threatening PM Carney. Toronto ke West End stabbing se vyakti pahuncha hospital. 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And naye test ke mutabik safety concerns ke beech e-scooters aur bhi zyada tez hue. Dusri aur Bharatiya samacharon mein 2013 ke Maoist attack in Chhattisgarh mein 10 convicts ko sazaye maut mili. 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Hanuman Ansh ki box office safalta ab 300 crore rupaye ke paas pahunch chuki hai. 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
1: 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Can you please share some advantages and drawbacks, if any, in the long term? Ye Kamaljeet ji pooch rahe hain.
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1: 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She's entertained us for so many years with some good movies. 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Anyways, चाशनी, beautiful song, enjoy करें. 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
5: 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There are high chances by mid-2027, the prices will go a little bit higher than what it is right now.
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10: 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According to studies, people find you 20% more attractive than you believe you are.
8: Oh, wow.
10: खुश हो जाइए. 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
13: 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Thank you.
14: Hi Shivani, thank you, thank you.
12: Hi.
14: Go on.
15: Yeah. Hi Shivani, thank you so much for bringing us in, and I was Prabhu, GP, to talk about it today, and then I'll chip in later on. Prabhu, please go ahead.
14: Hi Shivani, this is GP. Thank you for having us on the call, and I'm here as well. Look, I mean, Shivani, hi, this is GP. Sorry, I know we're playing name tags.
12: Yeah, we are playing name tags. Because I have Deep, I think Deep, right?
14: Haan, bas naam mein kya rakha hai, what's in thy name, right? As Shakespeare said.
12: Naam mein kya rakha hai, Ram Leela honi chahiye bas, hai na?
13: Naam mein nahi, sirf Ram mein rakha hai sab kuch. 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
14: So, Shivani ji, thanks for having us on the call one more time. Essentially, Kahani Junction is a Canadian homegrown production. And hamari sari star cast jo hai usko 1.5 lakh Canadian live dekh chuka hai pichle 3 saalon se. एंड ऑन पॉपुलर डिमांड जब लोग कहते हैं कि यार इतने क्राउड में हम नहीं आ सकते, ये इतना अच्छा एक्सपीरियंस 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
14: 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And the kids who are here, the parents who are here, the grandparents who need a refresher, aapko isse achhi production nahi milegi.
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14: I'll pass it on to Deep. He's a creative genius.
12: Hi Deep.
15: Hi Shivani. 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And just to tell you how it's gonna be like, so think like a Marvel movie you are watching in a theater, and then you come out of a theater and you meet the actors or the Spider-Man or Superman or anybody. So just think like this, and it's a live movie experience where the actors are performing on the stage for you and interacting.

0: every problem that we face in today. 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So this is what we are trying. We are trying to build the bridge between the tradition and the modern lifestyle.
1: क्या बात है. यहाँ मैं थोड़ा सा ये बताना चाहूंगी कि 2 घंटे का ये ब्रॉडवे स्टाइल प्रोडक्शन है, जैसा अभी पीयूष और दीप हमें बता रहे हैं. जो परफॉर्मेंसेस हैं वो बताने से कहीं ज्यादा देखने वाले हैं. और 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
2: The opinions stated by the various contributors to Sean Express are not to be considered as endorsed by Sean Express or CMR. They represent the opinions of the individual or business in question. 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Moreover, the health tips given on this radio show should be cleared with a physician or nutritionist. We make no guarantee about the accuracy of information presented on this show.
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2: Hashtag Holmes and Rahul Kashyap आपके लिए लेकर आए हैं Brampton and Caledon border पर at Mayfield and Gore, freehold towns from mid 700s, semis from mid 800s and detached homes from mid 900s. Master plan community of 2500 homes with cricket pitch, tennis, basketball and pickleball courts, dog park and kids splash pads as neighborhood amenities. 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
2: जी Shalini ji, I have to say something first. Because okay. I know you and I were talking offline before and you mentioned something to me and I'm like, you know what, I don't know if this has happened because ye kal ki baat hai, but we have to discuss this today.
1: Aaj ka din kal se bhi zyada important hai.
2: That it is. But firstly, I want to congratulate you and your entire team because I've found out finally that it's been 16 years for you guys.
1: Yes.
2: So 16 saal se aap, you know, is ye service provide kar rahe hain hamare listeners ko apne partners ke saath.
1: Thank you.
2: So congratulations to your entire team. It takes so much effort.
1: Yes.
2: And to survive 16 years, it's not easy. So kudos to you on that. And we know
1: Thank
2: why you are, you know, one of the pioneers of this industry.
1: Thank you so
2: so
1: much.
2: So I'm glad I'm associated with you. And you know, we're going into the 17th year for you.
1: Yeah.
2: I have to ask you this question. Aap dusre se poochte hain. How does it feel?
1: It feels great. और मुझे लगता है कि अभी जैसे 16 दिन पहले ही तो शुरू किया था.
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1: 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रही हूँ. एंड इट्स a big honor for me to have names like you on the show.
2: No, thank you. It's our pleasure as well that we are associated with you. And
1: thank you.
2: Pata hai wo ye hota hai ki when you're working with somebody who's in the industry for so long, they know the ins and outs of things, and you know they're bringing quality product out there.
1: Jee.
2: So tabhi it's better to associate with people who are actually providing a great service and
1: thank
2: great
1: you.
2: Product. So I couldn't ask for a better, you know, partnership here. So
1: how sweet, how sweet, Rahul ji. Thank you so much. Aur extra smile aa gaya mere chehre par. और वेदर थोड़ा ज्यादा वार्म लगने लगा है मुझे अब. और इस वक्त आपके पास रियल एस्टेट के हवाले से बड़ी सारी खबरें हैं. सबसे पहले जो आपका लॉन्च हुआ है उस बारे में भी बात करेंगे, लेकिन उससे पहले जो मार्केट के हालचाल हैं, क्या मार्केट में भी इतनी गर्मी है, इतनी वार्मथ है?
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1: Oh, that's right.
2: I know there's a lot of feedback coming in. Some people are liking this idea, some people are not liking the idea about you know even privatizing the airports, things
1: Bilkul.
2: Of that nature.
1: Bilkul.
2: But at least one good thing that has come out of it, ke jo announcement abhi kal hui hai, ke almost $500 billion ki.
1: Achha.
2: 500 billion with a B, not a million.
1: Wow.
2: $500 billion ki jo investment commitment hui hai. That is actually a landmark.
1: Achha.
2: Right? So it has never happened in the history before. This is something very different.
1: Achha.
2: That is also shows the strength of Canadian economy.
1: Theek hai.
2: In the coming years.
1: Achha.
2: Because obviously, ye jo 500 billion ki investment hai, wo is right away ki nahi hai. It's over the years. So 5 se 10 saal ka jo time period hoga.
1: Achha.
2: Wahan pe banking institutions ne kari hai. So TD, Scotia, BMO, Achha. CIBC, RBC, they all have committed something.
1: Achha.
2: But out of all of them, I would say TD, Scotia, and BMO are the biggest ones. TD has committed $150 billion.
1: Really?
2: Over the next 5 to 10 years.
1: Nice.
2: Scotia Bank is committing about $100 billion.
1: Very nice.
2: BMO is committing about $70 billion. And then CIBC is at $2 billion, RBC at $1.5 billion.
1: Kya baat hai?
2: So this is your institutional investment that's coming in. Then you also have almost $100 billion coming from pension funds and insurers.
1: Okay.
2: Plus, jo Bell ka AI infrastructure hub hai, in Saskatchewan, mein, wahan pe $52.5 billion ki commitment hui hai Bell ki taraf se.
1: Very nice.
2: That's about to create almost 4,500 plus jobs.
1: Very promising.
2: Right? AI sector mein hua hai, private That's investments right. proposal hue hai, defense sector mein hua hai, Ontario ke critical minerals ki taraf almost Achha. 140 million ki investment ka commitment hua hai. So, if you're looking at it, this $500 billion, it speaks volume.
1: Oh, absolutely.
2: Right? We all been talking about ke, you know, tariffs aate hain, ye
1: That's
2: hai.
1: Right.
2: Economy is in a bit of turmoil. We're going through, you know, recession. We're going through, you know, a low point in real estate market as well. But now when you look at it overall picture, what the Prime Minister is trying to do, he's trying to, you know, I would say shake up the economy.
1: Bilkul.
2: And create opportunities, right?
1: That's
2: and
1: right.
2: this is one way to do it. When you're Bilkul. Getting the big top five banks to come in and invest their money, because listen, banks love to take money, they
1: Say
2: never
1: that.
2: Like to part with it.
1: That's right.
2: So at least, you know, they're willing to come in and spend
1: true.
2: That out there as
1: That's
2: well.
1: That's a big support.
2: It is a great support, and I think this is just the beginning. So the whole Jubi summit hua hai.
1: Bilkul.
2: Or your proposals bhi aa rahe hain ki, you know, there's other opportunities that's potentially out there.
1: Yep.
2: I mean, we don't know what the long-term effect is going to be, but I think for the time being, you know, we are heading in the right direction.
1: Okay.
2: I think we needed some sort of a,
1: Relief.
2: I would say, a booster shot. Ye thoda sa wo booster shot hai, ki jo commitments aayi
1: hain. That's very important.
2: This is definitely going to work in our favor and
1: that's
2: in the long-term, right?
1: Bilkul.
2: Aur usi wajah se, even real estate market, I mean, we keep saying it, real estate market is picking up as well.
1: Bilkul.
2: Just because, especially the pre-construction market. Because ab ye ho gaya hai ki agar aap buyer hain. A lot of buyers are now looking towards pre-construction because
1: That's
2: wahan
1: right.
2: pe zyada better deals mil rahi hain aapko resale ke.
1: Oh wow.
2: Hawale se.
1: Bilkul sahi baat.
2: Because resale is now a little bit more expensive than what pre-con is.
1: Yeah, so everybody would go towards pre-con.
2: Exactly.
1: Why not?
2: So I mean, when I started in 2016, us time pe yehi hota tha ki pre-construction mein log isliye buy kar rahe hain because it's cheaper
1: hai,
2: than resale.
1: Yes.
2: Ab wo kind of it's like a full circle, right?
1: Yeah.
2: Like we're coming back to that point.
1: That's true.
2: Uska ek major factor hai the HST rebate. That's definitely, you know, 13% up to $130,000 ka jo aapko discount mil sakta hai.
1: That's a big
2: That is also price. Helping people out.
1: Yes.
2: And again, as a reminder, we're down to the last 6 months because March 31st, 2027, that's the
1: right.
2: deadline. Usse pehle aapne agar buy kar liya, so you're going to take advantage of it because you're going to be eligible for that rebate.
1: That's true.
2: Agar aap uske baad karenge, so we don't even, to be honest, I don't even think ke wo extend hoga.
1: Okay.
2: Right? They've given 1 year. A lot of deals are happening.
1: Yes.
2: They're seeing it's going well. It's giving the market the boost that it's required. So yeah, I think this is the last leg of it.
1: Okay.
2: So abhi coffee projects hain jo pipeline mein hain. So, and talking about projects,
1: yep.
2: jo Brampton ka finally project launch ho chuka hai. Cornerstone, jiske hum baat karte kaafi dinon se. Premont. Has finally launched it. Mississauga Achha. Road, Wellness ke upar hi aane wala hai.
1: Very nice area.
2: 8,000 homes. 8,000 ghar. 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
1: Puri community hai to.
2: Wo sirf ek builder ki.
1: Wow.
2: Wahan pe aur bhi development hone wali hai. This is just from Premont.
1: Very good.
2: Jahan pe 8,000 ghar banne wale hain. To abhi jo pehla phase abhi jo launch hua hai, usme aapke detached homes hain. Jo 33 foot, 36 footers ke hain.
1: Wow.
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1: Okay.
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1: Achha.
2: Urban towns ka matlab ye hai, they are back to back. Aapko backyard nahi milega, but you have a balcony.
1: Achha.
2: 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With double car driveway.
1: That's amazing.
2: So four car parking
1: wow.
2: spot.
1: Or townhome. Mein.
2: Townhouse.
1: Wow.
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1: That's great.
2: Kuch nahi aapko pay karna. These are absolutely freehold. Saath hi saath aapko, agar aap dekhenge, it's 3 bedroom, 2.5 washroom minimum. So livable space.
1: Kya baat hai.
2: Ye nahi ki aapko bahut choti jagah mil rahi hai. So again, as a starter, if you're a first time home buyer, absolutely fantastic opportunity.
1: That's great.
2: Deposit structure, like we were expecting, extended hai. 10% aapko dena padega.
1: Achha.
2: And that too over 1 year period. So ek saal ke period ke andar aapne wo 10% ka deposit dena hai.
1: Very
2: so
1: nice.
2: That's where it's starting. Now, one of the best, I would say, the layouts I have noticed here.
1: Achha.
2: Is the multi-generational one.
1: Oh, okay.
2: Remember I told you that there's going to be more options. So that has also released.
1: Achha.
2: But uski wajah se, what the builder has done is they're doing a special right now.
1: Okay.
2: So you're getting almost 2,000 square foot of townhouse.
1: 2,000 square feet ka. Aur ye wohi hai jisme in-law suite bhi hai.
2: Ji haan. Isme actually aapko in-law suite ki jagah aapko finished basement milne wali hai.
1: Very nice. Even
2: so,
1: better.
2: Separate entrance.
1: Wow.
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1: Amazing.
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1: wow.
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1: Very nice.
2: Finished basement, separate entrance, five bedrooms, over 2000 square feet. I mean, can you really go wrong with that? Because
1: not
2: you have
1: all.
2: A backyard as well. Oh. Single car driveway, single car

0: Exactly.
1: Or side-to-side development charges, $0. So cool. 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Mm-hmm. Again, multi-generational living is there, right?
0: Very nice.
1: Price point, absolutely fantastic. Aapke jo urban towns hain, almost four-car parking wale, $649,900 se hain. Regular two-story freehold townhouse, not with a finished basement. Mm. 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
0: Amazing.
1: So $699,000 traditional two-story with the backyard starting at $699,000. The special that we have with the finished basement plan, that is at $769,000. Uska original price tha $789,000.
0: So
1: 20,000 ka discount aapko already mil chuka hai.
0: Very nice.
1: And again, same deposit structure hai. Jo hamare detached ghar hai, wo shuru honge aapki $1,099,000 se.
0: Achha.
1: These are double car garage, 33-foot detached, 4 bedrooms, 3.5 washroom.
0: Kya baat hai? Wow.
1: So detached homes are starting at that. If you have a bigger lot, which is the 36-footer, that's going to start at $1.19 million. So almost $1.2 million. Wow. 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
0: Arreva.
1: So again, pricing is at par. Look at any other project. Jo Caledon ki bhi projects hain, aap unse bhi compare kar le.
0: Very nice.
1: This one is in Brampton on Mississauga Road, right between aapka jo Mayfield hai, Sandwood Parkway hai. A lot of people like the area because this is also on Wellness. Wellness ke baad hi hai ye pura. And again, from tomorrow, we have our appointments available. We can take our clients to the sales center. We're doing an open house this weekend as well. So jo bhi hamare listeners hain, agar aap is project mein interested hain, we can send you the price list, floor plan, site plan, everything right away. And we'll make sure, agar aapko koi cheez pasand aa rahi hai, koi lot pasand aa raha hai, we'll make sure we get you the lot. But again, you have to hurry up.
0: Bilkul.
1: That's the only thing, right? Because the pricing is there. These are all net of HST price points. 10% deposit. I mean, you really can't go wrong for that.
0: Not at all. This was an awesome project. This is an awesome project. And this weekend is very important for you. If you missed it, you can also read it. 647-993-4844 is Rahul Ji's number. And this number you can take anywhere, anytime. Rahul Ji, besides this, what do you want to give our listeners a roundup?
1: Yes, absolutely. And next week, on the 22nd, we're launching Mississauga mein, South Banks, which we're talking about. From Deco Homes. Unka ye project aata hai Lakeview Village mein.
0: Okay.
1: Again, urban townhomes. These are stacked townhomes.
0: Amazing.
1: But the jo project ki khasiyat hai, ek to 900 square foot ke upar ke townhomes hai.
0: Achha.
1: 2 bedroom, 2 washroom minimum.
0: Very nice.
1: 1 parking is included.
0: Okay.
1: Starting price, $549,000. And you're literally 2 to 3 minute walking distance to the lake.
0: That's cool.
1: Saath hi saath, wahan pe 2 bedroom ke to option hai. But we also have 3 and 4 bedroom options.
0: Townhomes
1: mein aapko up to 4 bedroom mil sakte hain, because ye 900 se leke almost 1500 square feet ke townhomes hain.
0: Very nice size.
1: For that neighborhood, do your comparison, guys. You will see, again, below market value price point. Parking is already included. And the best part that I found was when I spoke to the builder yesterday at our meeting, closing of this project will be somewhere in 2029.
0: Very nice. There's a lot of time.
1: It's a lot of time, wow. Guys. A lot of time. So, agar aap invested hain, agar aap, you know, first-time home buyer hain, you're looking to downsize, because we have a lot of inquiry from downsizers. People who live in poor credit,
0: wo
1: bade ghar nahi maintain karna chahte, they want to go for somewhere lower. And a lot of inquiry that's coming is for the main level unit.
0: Achha.
1: Because that's on the ground level. Basement nahi hai aapka.
0: Bilkul.
1: Aur basically, it starts from front all the way to the end. So it's one single unit.
0: Oh, that's very, right? Very easy to
1: very
0: manage.
1: Very easy. Yeah. It's like having a main floor condo.
0: Yeah, mujhe hamesha se wo India mein jo condos hote the bade pasand aate the.
1: Exactly.
0: So I think this is for me.
1: And a lot of people are also liking jo end units hain, because there's extra windows as well.
0: Nice.
1: So there's a lot of different floor plans available.
0: And the lake is right there.
1: And the lake is walking distance to it, and you know the amenities are there. Aapki jo maintenance hogi wo bahut minimal hogi, because again, it's not like a condominium maintenance. It's going to be very minimal.
0: Okay.
1: So that is also a good factor.
0: Beautiful.
1: Us neighborhood ke hisab se bhi ho. Ab uska deposit structure bhi hai, wo bhi extended hai, wo bhi details hamare paas aa chuki hain. So we can share that as well with our clients.
0: Absolutely.
1: So once again, we're booking appointments for South Banks, jo Mississauga mein aane wala hai. We're already booking appointments for Cornerstone. And one thing I want to announce now is, in the month of October, we're bringing not one but 2 amazing opportunities.
0: Okay.
1: Right after Thanksgiving weekend.
0: Okay.
1: Pehla project jo hum lekar aate hain, that is coming up in Ajax.
0: Okay.
1: We're bringing freehold townhomes.
0: Okay.
1: And detached homes in Ajax.
0: Kya baat hai?
1: Ajax ke andar abhi aisa launch pichle 5-6 saal mein nahi hua hai, because we have seen Pickering, Oshawa's, we have seen all that. Ajax ke andar nahi hua hai.
0: Okay.
1: So Ajax mein

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1: जी.
0: in the 600s.
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13: Traffic slow ho sakta hai, lekin mauj masti nahi. 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
2: No, don't worry about that.
1: Yes.
2: Because I know Sabarwalji is given the correct answer.
1: Yes.
2: Because I know I am going to close a deal tomorrow.
1: Good, good.
2: And this is what I am saying, whatever he said is right.
1: Yes.
2: And it is a little difficult to, explain the client because most of them do not know also what is really happening.
1: True.
2: So thank you, Sarwarji. You are right.
0: Thank you, Mohan ji. Thank you for calling. मेरी आदत है कि मैं बड़ा simplify करके बताता हूँ as a layman. क्या होता है कि जो है ना आप चलो छोड़ो, मैं कुछ और बोलने वाला था, नहीं बोलता
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0: or CMR. 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
1: आप सुन रहे हैं फिल्मी नुक्कड़ CMR 101.3 FM है ये, मैं हूँ स्वाति, साथ हैं पायस विनी, और याद दिला दूं कि हमारे साथ 6:15 बजे जुड़ जाएंगे ऑन एयर लाइव लिंक्स एंड आप लोगों से बातचीत करने हमारे मिस्टर 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
2: Good evening, you're listening to Radio Pakistan Toronto. This is Meevani with local updates. US President Donald Trump signs order to remove Canadian goods from federal procurement. Speeding on Parkside spiked 560% in years since speed cameras removal. Ontario Premier Doug Ford signals support for mayoral candidate Olivia Chow ahead of Toronto's October election. Parking lot incident sends Mississauga women to hospital as investigation continues. One person was transported to a hospital on Wednesday after following a collision involving a cyclist and a police car. The EU Commission President has invited Canada to join the European Union as an associate member, but Canada says it's not interested in that, instead seeking to get close as possible without joining. Humber Polytechnic's North Campus in Etobicoke will be expanded with 6 gymnasiums and will serve as first ever home for basketball in Canada. Federal government pledges $76 million to build new home. Peel Regional Police says a worker struck by a vehicle while doing road repair in Brampton on Wednesday afternoon has died. US President Donald Trump is again accusing Canada of not doing enough to clamp down on drugs, but did not include it in his list of major drug-producing countries. Premier Doug Ford says he is fully supportive of the federal government's move towards privatizing major Canadian airports, signaling he intends to push Ottawa to extend the same approach to Billy Bishop Toronto City Airport. Canada has formally applied to join the UK-led Joint Expeditionary Force as a full-time member, a bid that London is supporting, Prime Minister Mark Carney's office said in media statement Wednesday. Stay tuned on Radio Pakistan Toronto for more such updates. Good night.
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1: खुश के लम्हात को यादगार बनाएं। आईकॉन इवेंट स्पेस में शादी, मेहंदी, रिसेप्शन, बर्थडे पार्टीज, कॉर्पोरेट इवेंट्स, गजल और कवाली नाइट्स या किसी भी तकरीब के लिए 3 खूबसूरत और शानदार हॉल्स हैं, जहां 1200 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
0: Ji haan, 416-428-2165. Aisha Munawwar sahab ke rabte ka number hai. Khuda khas tha, aap karz ke bojh tale aa gaye hoon. 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